0: This is WWOVLP, serving Martins Ferry in the greater Wheeling area.
1: With SRN News, I'm Bob Agnew in Washington. Some neat details emerging about the fly-to-by flight and a terrorist attempt on that plane by terrorists from Oman. Here's correspondent Laura Winters with the latest information.
2: The U.S. State Department confirming four Americans were on board when the co-pilot attacked the captain in an attempt to take down the plane. The quick-thinking pilot, who was stabbed and bleeding, still able to click open the door. Then a hero passenger, an Israeli man who's a plumber, risking his life to intervene and taking control of the yoke after seeing how it's done on TV. Then two off-duty pilots who were on board were able to safely land the plane. Israeli Prime Minister Benjamin Netanyahu giving this man a huge hug at the airport and meeting with the other passengers who ran to help. Laura Winters reporting.
1: Israel has temporarily suspended all fly-to-by flights in and out of the country for now. Tennessee officials on Wednesday night were unable to carry out the execution of Christa Pike.
3: Pike was slated to be the first woman executed in Tennessee in the last 200 years when the Supreme Court ruled earlier Wednesday that her execution could proceed. According to media witnesses, authorities appeared to give Pike two doses of phenobarbital, and she was still awake and snoring more than 40 minutes after the last dose. At 8:53 p.m. local time, media witnesses were escorted out of the area. Pike was then taken to a hospital where she was receiving medical care. John Scott reporting.
1: Congress is on break until after the midterm elections.
4: The Senate wrapped up its work late Wednesday while members of the House left early. So now lawmakers in both chambers are on recess until after the November elections. Senate Minority Leader Chuck Schumer of New York is predicting a Democratic victory in November and told Politico that he plans to spend the next 5 weeks fundraising. Senate Majority Leader John Thune of South Dakota, however, remains hopeful that Republicans will be able to hang on to their narrow majority. I'm Tammy Trujillo.
1: And this is...
5: If country and bluegrass were whipped up in a kitchen by five-star chefs, we know that the secret recipe is very simple. A little bit of this, a little bit of that. Bake at 101.1 FMs until burnt to a fine crisp.
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Thank you. Thank you so much. Yeah, thank you. An old one that I hadn't been doing. I hadn't done that one in a long time, but well, let's slow down the pace and catch our breath a little bit. These boys are working too hard. We'll feature Jake on the lead vocal, one that goes back a few years. I recorded it a number of years ago, but maybe you folks might remember one.

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But we can make it to the road in a homemade boat, 'cause that's the only thing we got left that'll float. It's already over all the wheat notes, 2 feet high and rising.

This is folk singer Michael Jonathan. You know, with all that's going on in the world right now, the calmness of hometown radio and the music of America's front porch has become more important than ever. 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
1: You know, folks started dancing to country music a long time ago. And it all started back in West Texas when they'd gather at somebody's house on a Saturday night and have a big dance. And the fella that created the whole thing was Bob Wills. Now, Bob played the fiddle, and for the longest time, he did it all by himself. But he finally made enough money to hire a band. One guitar. But he didn't stop there, because he went on to create and organize the biggest and most famous Western dance band in the whole world, Bob Wills and the

0: 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This is Cindy Bauckham. I'm proud to have Knee Deep in Bluegrass here in Wheeling.
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0: This is WWOVLP, serving Martins Ferry in the greater Wheeling area.
1: With SR News, I'm Keith Peters in Washington. A dangerous week-long flood threat is heading to a stretch of the U.S., that spans from major Texas metros northward towards Chicago.
2: A dangerous tropically enhanced hybrid storm fueled by the remnants of Hurricane Polo and moisture from the Pacific is bringing a prolonged and life-threatening flash flood threat to the U.S. Southwest, Southern Plains, and Central U.S. This as thunderstorms fueled by Hurricane Rachel and the remnants of Polo unleashed torrential rain. Parts of Central Texas, Kansas, Iowa, and Nebraska saw heavy rain late Wednesday into Thursday morning, and the Lincoln-Lancaster County Emergency Management Agency in Nebraska said many roads were flooded across the county earlier today, and emergency crews were being spread thin. I'm Bernie Bennett.
1: Former U.S. Olympian David Hearn is officially free of any Trump administration prosecution related to the Lincoln Memorial reflecting pool.
3: A Washington, D.C. judge dismissed the case with prejudice on Thursday, permanently blocking federal prosecutors from charging Hearn again. The 67-year-old was arrested earlier this year and initially accused of vandalizing the reflecting pool when he removed a piece of peeling paint from the water. I'm Chris Caraggio.
1: The measles outbreak in Pennsylvania is taking its toll.
4: A fifth measles-related death now being reported in Pennsylvania. State health officials say an unvaccinated resident of Lancaster County who recently tested positive for measles has died.
1: That's Scott Pringle reporting. A bid to get Lindsey Clancy's murder charges dropped has been thrown out by a judge in Massachusetts. Judge William Sullivan denied a motion filed by attorney Kevin Reddington on Thursday that would have found Clancy not guilty of murdering her three children. On Wall Street, the Dow up by 20 points, the Nasdaq rose 10, the S&P 500 advanced by 14 points. This...
5: If country and bluegrass were whipped up in a kitchen by five-star chefs, we know that the secret recipe is very simple. A little bit of this, a little bit of that. Bake at 101.1 FMs until burnt to a fine crisp.
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I'll be here playing all of your country favorites from the 60s, 70s, 80s, and more. I will be looking forward to spending our Monday and Friday afternoons together right here on WWOV 101.1 FM, the home of the legendary Wheeling Jamboree.

0: 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This is Cindy Bauckham. I'm proud to have Knee Deep in Bluegrass here in Wheeling.
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1: With SR News, I'm Keith Peters in Washington. A dangerous week-long flood threat is heading to a stretch of the U.S., that spans from major Texas metros northward towards Chicago.
2: A dangerous, tropically enhanced hybrid storm fueled by the remnants of Hurricane Polo and moisture from the Pacific is bringing a prolonged and life-threatening flash flood threat to the U.S. Southwest, Southern Plains, and Central U.S. This as thunderstorms fueled by Hurricane Rachel and the remnants of Polo unleashed torrential rain. Parts of Central Texas, Kansas, Iowa, and Nebraska saw heavy rain late Wednesday into Thursday morning, and the Lincoln-Lancaster County Emergency Management Agency in Nebraska said many roads were flooded across the county earlier today, and emergency crews were being spread thin. I'm Bernie Bennett.
1: Former U.S. Olympian David Hearn is officially free of any Trump administration prosecution related to the Lincoln Memorial reflecting pool.
3: A Washington, D.C. judge dismissed the case with prejudice on Thursday, permanently blocking federal prosecutors from charging Hearn again. The 67-year-old was arrested earlier this year and initially accused of vandalizing the reflecting pool when he removed a piece of peeling paint from the water. I'm Chris Caraggio.
1: The measles outbreak in Pennsylvania is taking its toll.
4: A fifth measles-related death now being reported in Pennsylvania. State health officials say an unvaccinated resident of Lancaster County who recently tested positive for measles has died.
1: That's Scott Pringle reporting. A bid to get Lindsey Clancy's murder charges dropped has been thrown out by a judge in Massachusetts. Judge William Sullivan denied a motion filed by attorney Kevin Reddington on Thursday that would have found Clancy not guilty of murdering her three children. On Wall Street, the Dow by 20 points, the Nasdaq rose 10, the S&P 500 advanced by 14 points. This...
5: If country and bluegrass were whipped up in a kitchen by five-star chefs, we know that the secret recipe is very simple. A little bit of this, a little bit of that. Bake at 101.1 FMs until burnt to a fine crisp.
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I'll be here playing all of your country favorites from the 60s, 70s, 80s, and more. I will be looking forward to spending our Monday and Friday afternoons together right here on WWOV 101.1 FM, the home of the legendary Wheeling Jamboree.

0: 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This is Cindy Bauckham. I'm proud to have Knee Deep in Bluegrass here in Wheeling.
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1: SR News. I'm Keith Peters in Washington. A dangerous week-long flood threat is heading to a stretch of the U.S. that spans from major Texas metros northward towards Chicago.
2: A dangerous tropically enhanced hybrid storm fueled by the remnants of Hurricane Polo and moisture from the Pacific is bringing a prolonged and life-threatening flash flood threat to the U.S. Southwest, Southern Plains, and Central U.S. This as thunderstorms fueled by Hurricane Rachel and the remnants of Polo unleashed torrential rain. Parts of Central Texas, Kansas, Iowa, and Nebraska saw heavy rain late Wednesday into Thursday morning, and the Lincoln-Lancaster County Emergency Management Agency in Nebraska said many roads were flooded across the county earlier today, and emergency crews were being spread thin. I'm Bernie Bennett.
1: Former U.S. Olympian David Hearn is officially free of any Trump administration prosecution related to the Lincoln Memorial reflecting pool.
3: A Washington, D.C. judge dismissed the case with prejudice on Thursday, permanently blocking federal prosecutors from charging Hearn again. The 67-year-old was arrested earlier this year and initially accused of vandalizing the reflecting pool when he removed a piece of peeling paint from the water. I'm Chris Caraggio.
1: The measles outbreak in Pennsylvania is taking its toll.
4: A fifth measles-related death now being reported in Pennsylvania. State health officials say an unvaccinated resident of Lancaster County who recently tested positive for measles has died.
1: That's Scott Pringle reporting. A bid to get Lindsey Clancy's murder charges dropped has been thrown out by a judge in Massachusetts. Judge William Sullivan denied a motion filed by attorney Kevin Reddington on Thursday that would have found Clancy not guilty of murdering her three children. On Wall Street, the Dow by 20 points, the Nasdaq rose 10, the S&P 500 advanced by 14 points. This...
5: If country and bluegrass were whipped up in a kitchen by five-star chefs, we know that the secret recipe is very simple. A little bit of this, a little bit of that. Bake at 101.1 FMs until burnt to a fine crisp.
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I'll be here playing all of your country favorites from the 60s, 70s, 80s, and more. I will be looking forward to spending our Monday and Friday afternoons together right here on WWOV 101.1 FM, the home of the legendary Wheeling Jamboree.

How about a hand for my fabulous superlatives right here? Handsome Harry, Apostle Paul, Cousin Kenny, joined by the famous writers in the sky. They sang that song in dedication to our friend Pest Parker. And Davy Crockett was a great American hero. You know who else was? Paladin. Have gun, will travel. 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

0: 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Doing it the cowboy way.
1: 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This is Cindy Bauckham. I'm proud to have Knee Deep in Bluegrass here in Wheeling.
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Hello, Wheeling! Buddy Ray here. You've got that Wheeling feeling with 101 WWOV, the home of the Wheeling Jamboree.

I used to swim. One night in the moonlight, the swiftness swept her life away. And now I live on Lake Shasta, and Lake Shasta is where I will stay. There's the South San Joaquin, where the seeds of the Dust Bowl are found.

0: This is WWOVLP, serving Martins Ferry in the greater Wheeling area.
1: SR News. I'm Keith Peters in Washington. A dangerous week-long flood threat is heading to a stretch of the U.S. that spans from major Texas metros northward towards Chicago.
2: A dangerous tropically enhanced hybrid storm fueled by the remnants of Hurricane Polo and moisture from the Pacific is bringing a prolonged and life-threatening flash flood threat to the U.S. Southwest, Southern Plains, and Central U.S. This as thunderstorms fueled by Hurricane Rachel and the remnants of Polo unleashed torrential rain. Parts of Central Texas, Kansas, Iowa, and Nebraska saw heavy rain late Wednesday into Thursday morning, and the Lincoln-Lancaster County Emergency Management Agency in Nebraska said many roads were flooded across the county earlier today, and emergency crews were being spread thin. I'm Bernie Bennett.
1: Former U.S. Olympian David Hearn is officially free of any Trump administration prosecution related to the Lincoln Memorial reflecting pool.
3: A Washington, D.C. judge dismissed the case with prejudice on Thursday, permanently blocking federal prosecutors from charging Hearn again. The 67-year-old was arrested earlier this year and initially accused of vandalizing the reflecting pool when he removed a piece of peeling paint from the water. I'm Chris Caraggio.
1: The measles outbreak in Pennsylvania is taking its toll.
4: A fifth measles-related death now being reported in Pennsylvania. State health officials say an unvaccinated resident of Lancaster County who recently tested positive for measles has died.
1: That's Scott Pringle reporting. A bid to get Lindsey Clancy's murder charges dropped has been thrown out by a judge in Massachusetts. Judge William Sullivan denied a motion filed by attorney Kevin Reddington on Thursday that would have found Clancy not guilty of murdering her three children. On Wall Street, the Dow by 20 points, the Nasdaq rose 10, the S&P 500 advanced by 14 points. This...
5: If country and bluegrass were whipped up in a kitchen by five-star chefs, we know that the secret recipe is very simple. A little bit of this, a little bit of that. Bake at 101.1 FMs until burnt to a fine crisp.
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I will be looking forward to spending our Monday and Friday afternoons together right here on WWOV 101.1 FM, the home of the legendary Wheeling Jamboree.

0: 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I'm proud to have Knee Deep in Bluegrass here in Wheeling.
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1: With SR News, I'm Keith Peters in Washington. A dangerous week-long flood threat is heading to a stretch of the U.S., that spans from major Texas metros northward towards Chicago.
2: A dangerous, tropically enhanced hybrid storm fueled by the remnants of Hurricane Polo and moisture from the Pacific is bringing a prolonged and life-threatening flash flood threat to the U.S. Southwest, Southern Plains, and Central U.S. This as thunderstorms fueled by Hurricane Rachel and the remnants of Polo unleashed torrential rain. Parts of Central Texas, Kansas, Iowa, and Nebraska saw heavy rain late Wednesday into Thursday morning, and the Lincoln-Lancaster County Emergency Management Agency in Nebraska said many roads were flooded across the county earlier today, and emergency crews were being spread thin. I'm Bernie Bennett.
1: Former U.S. Olympian David Hearn is officially free of any Trump administration prosecution related to the Lincoln Memorial reflecting pool.
3: A Washington, D.C. judge dismissed the case with prejudice on Thursday, permanently blocking federal prosecutors from charging Hearn again. The 67-year-old was arrested earlier this year and initially accused of vandalizing the reflecting pool when he removed a piece of peeling paint from the water. I'm Chris Caraggio.
1: The measles outbreak in Pennsylvania is taking its toll.
4: A fifth measles-related death now being reported in Pennsylvania. State health officials say an unvaccinated resident of Lancaster County who recently tested positive for measles has died.
1: That's Scott Pringle reporting. A bid to get Lindsey Clancy's murder charges dropped has been thrown out by a judge in Massachusetts. Judge William Sullivan denied a motion filed by attorney Kevin Reddington on Thursday that would have found Clancy not guilty of murdering her three children. On Wall Street, the Dow by 20 points, the Nasdaq rose 10, the S&P 500 advanced by 14 points. This...
5: If country and bluegrass were whipped up in a kitchen by five-star chefs, we know that the secret recipe is very simple. A little bit of this, a little bit of that. Bake at 101.1 FMs until burnt to a fine crisp.
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bell. Don't take your guns to town. He laughed and kissed his mom and said, "Your Billy Joe's a man. I can shoot as quick and straight as anybody can.

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I will be looking forward to spending our Monday and Friday afternoons together right here on WWOV 101.1 FM, the home of the legendary Wheeling Jamboree.

0: 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I'm proud to have Knee Deep in Bluegrass here in Wheeling.
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This is Ray Stevens, and you're listening to WWOV 101.1 FM, home of the Wheelin' Jamboree. 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
1: With SR News, I'm Keith Peters in Washington. A dangerous week-long flood threat is heading to a stretch of the U.S. that spans from major Texas metros northward towards Chicago.
2: A dangerous, tropically enhanced hybrid storm fueled by the remnants of Hurricane Polo and moisture from the Pacific is bringing a prolonged and life-threatening flash flood threat to the U.S. Southwest, Southern Plains, and Central U.S. This as thunderstorms fueled by Hurricane Rachel and the remnants of Polo unleashed torrential rain. Parts of Central Texas, Kansas, Iowa, and Nebraska saw heavy rain late Wednesday into Thursday morning, and the Lincoln-Lancaster County Emergency Management Agency in Nebraska said many roads were flooded across the county earlier today, and emergency crews were being spread thin. I'm Bernie Bennett.
1: Former U.S. Olympian David Hearn is officially free of any Trump administration prosecution related to the Lincoln Memorial reflecting pool.
3: A Washington, D.C. judge dismissed the case with prejudice on Thursday, permanently blocking federal prosecutors from charging Hearn again. The 67-year-old was arrested earlier this year and initially accused of vandalizing the reflecting pool when he removed a piece of peeling paint from the water. I'm Chris Caraggio.
1: The measles outbreak in Pennsylvania is taking its toll.
4: A fifth measles-related death now being reported in Pennsylvania. State health officials say an unvaccinated resident of Lancaster County who recently tested positive for measles has died.
1: That's Scott Pringle reporting. A bid to get Lindsey Clancy's murder charges dropped has been thrown out by a judge in Massachusetts. Judge William Sullivan denied a motion filed by attorney Kevin Reddington on Thursday that would have found Clancy not guilty of murdering her three children. On Wall Street, the Dow by 20 points, the Nasdaq rose 10, the S&P 500 advanced by 14 points. This...
5: If country and bluegrass were whipped up in a kitchen by five-star chefs, we know that the secret recipe is very simple. A little bit of this, a little bit of that. Bake at 101.1 FMs until burnt to a fine crisp.
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0: Jericho. Great job.
1: All right, Jerry. That was a good deal. I still did that before. I haven't done that in a long time. See if we can work it out, huh?
0: Old piece of music that I've been hearing for many, many years.

This is folk singer Michael Jonathan. You know, with all that's going on in the world right now, the calmness of hometown radio and the music of America's front porch has become more important than ever. 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
1: With SR News, I'm Keith Peters in Washington. A dangerous week-long flood threat is heading to a stretch of the U.S., that spans from major Texas metros northward towards Chicago.
2: A dangerous, tropically enhanced hybrid storm fueled by the remnants of Hurricane Polo and moisture from the Pacific is bringing a prolonged and life-threatening flash flood threat to the U.S. Southwest, Southern Plains, and Central U.S. This as thunderstorms fueled by Hurricane Rachel and the remnants of Polo unleashed torrential rain. Parts of Central Texas, Kansas, Iowa, and Nebraska saw heavy rain late Wednesday into Thursday morning, and the Lincoln-Lancaster County Emergency Management Agency in Nebraska said many roads were flooded across the county earlier today, and emergency crews were being spread thin. I'm Bernie Bennett.
1: Former U.S. Olympian David Hearn is officially free of any Trump administration prosecution related to the Lincoln Memorial reflecting pool.
3: A Washington, D.C. judge dismissed the case with prejudice on Thursday, permanently blocking federal prosecutors from charging Hearn again. The 67-year-old was arrested earlier this year and initially accused of vandalizing the reflecting pool when he removed a piece of peeling paint from the water. I'm Chris Caraggio.
1: The measles outbreak in Pennsylvania is taking its toll.
4: A fifth measles-related death now being reported in Pennsylvania. State health officials say an unvaccinated resident of Lancaster County who recently tested positive for measles has died.
1: That's Scott Pringle reporting. A bid to get Lindsey Clancy's murder charges dropped has been thrown out by a judge in Massachusetts. Judge William Sullivan denied a motion filed by attorney Kevin Reddington on Thursday that would have found Clancy not guilty of murdering her three children. On Wall Street, the Dow by 20 points, the Nasdaq rose 10, the S&P 500 advanced by 14 points. This...
5: If country and bluegrass were whipped up in a kitchen by five-star chefs, we know that the secret recipe is very simple. A little bit of this, a little bit of that. Bake at 101.1 FMs until burnt to a fine crisp.
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0: of the earth. See the pygmy ponies from the darkest crevices of the Grand Canyon, found over 3,000 years ago by the Aztec Indians. Ridden by tiny little mochis, these have tiny little hooves on them, tiny little saddles. Hey, hey, step right in here. What is it? What is it? We don't know what is it. They sent a man down from the University of Indiana. He seated, he didn't know what is it. Oh, what is it? They sent a fella down from the State Game Warden Commission. Oh, he took a look at it. He didn't know it. What is it? What is it? It only cost you a dime, one thin dime, two little nickels, 10 little shiny coppers. We never close. The show is continuous.
1: I think it's a squirrel with a raccoon's tail tied on the end of it.
0: Get away from here, son. You bother me. Hey, hey, come in here. Come in here. Get your candy corn. Oh, it's Bingo, I hear. Well, don't scare your corn. It may be wrong.

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You know, with all that's going on in the world right now, the calmness of hometown radio and the music of America's front porch has become more important than ever. 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
1: 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I'm proud to have Knee Deep in Bluegrass here in Wheeling.
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3: 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I'd been out on the road, lonely at night, and it'd been a while.

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2: SR News. I'm Keith Peters in Washington. A dangerous week-long flood threat is heading to a stretch of the U.S. that spans from major Texas metros northward towards Chicago.
3: A dangerous, tropically enhanced hybrid storm fueled by the remnants of Hurricane Polo and moisture from the Pacific is bringing a prolonged and life-threatening flash flood threat to the U.S. Southwest, Southern Plains, and Central U.S. This as thunderstorms fueled by Hurricane Rachel and the remnants of Polo unleashed torrential rain. Parts of Central Texas, Kansas, Iowa, and Nebraska saw heavy rain late Wednesday into Thursday morning, and the Lincoln-Lancaster County Emergency Management Agency in Nebraska said many roads were flooded across the county earlier today, and emergency crews were being spread thin. I'm Bernie Bennett.
2: Former U.S. Olympian David Hearn is officially free of any Trump administration prosecution related to the Lincoln Memorial reflecting pool.
4: A Washington, D.C. judge dismissed the case with prejudice on Thursday, permanently blocking federal prosecutors from charging Hearn again. The 67-year-old was arrested earlier this year and initially accused of vandalizing the reflecting pool when he removed a piece of peeling paint from the water. I'm Chris Caraggio.
2: The measles outbreak in Pennsylvania is taking its toll.
5: A fifth measles-related death now being reported in Pennsylvania. State health officials say an unvaccinated resident of Lancaster County who recently tested positive for measles has died.
2: That's Scott Pringle reporting. A bid to get Lindsey Clancy's murder charges dropped has been thrown out by a judge in Massachusetts. Judge William Sullivan denied a motion filed by attorney Kevin Reddington on Thursday that would have found Clancy not guilty of murdering her three children. On Wall Street, the Dow by 20 points, the Nasdaq rose 10, the S&P 500 advanced by 14 points. This...
6: If country and bluegrass were whipped up in a kitchen by five-star chefs, we know that the secret recipe is very simple. A little bit of this, a little bit of that. Bake at 101.1 FMs until burnt to a fine crisp.
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0: Hey folks, this is Mike Gorrell asking you to tune in to the Buckeye Bluegrass Hour. 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
1: From the Badlands came the killer. He lived by the knife and the gun. He'd cut you just for standing, shoot you if you tried to run. He was big as a tree and he did as he pleased, and everything he did was bad. They said if you was to kill him, it'd only make him mad. From the good lands came the cowgirl. Patty was her name. She was hot on the trail of that killer, on a moped she called Flame. 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You only had to kill her daddy once to get that

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He started to drink, you could tell he was thinking there'll be a showdown soon. Patty hit town in a cloud of dust, old Flame was buzzing like a saw. 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Patty and the killer missed each other, but they shot that town to hell.

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Yes, the killer slipped and it cost him his life. And Patty said as she roared out of town, "You gotta watch your step when you know the chips are down."

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0: 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I'm proud to have Knee Deep in Bluegrass here in Wheeling.
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1: I started playing on a show called Wheeling Jamboree. 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
2: With SR News, I'm Keith Peters in Washington. A dangerous week-long flood threat is heading to a stretch of the U.S., that spans from major Texas metros northward towards Chicago.
3: A dangerous, tropically enhanced hybrid storm fueled by the remnants of Hurricane Poldo and moisture from the Pacific is bringing a prolonged and life-threatening flash flood threat to the U.S. Southwest, Southern Plains, and Central U.S. This as thunderstorms fueled by Hurricane Rachel and the remnants of Poldo unleashed torrential rain. Parts of Central Texas, Kansas, Iowa, and Nebraska saw heavy rain late Wednesday and

0: Thursday morning, and the Lincoln Lancaster County Emergency Management Agency in Nebraska said many roads were flooded across the county earlier today, and emergency crews were being spread thin. I'm Bernie Bennett.
1: Former U.S. Olympian David Hearn is officially free of any Trump administration prosecution related to the Lincoln Memorial reflecting pool.
2: A Washington, D.C. judge dismissed the case with prejudice on Thursday, permanently blocking federal prosecutors from charging Hearn again. The 67-year-old was arrested earlier this year and initially accused of vandalizing the reflecting pool when he removed a piece of peeling paint from the water. I'm Chris Caraggio.
1: The measles outbreak in Pennsylvania is taking its toll.
3: A fifth measles-related death now being reported in Pennsylvania. State health officials say an unvaccinated resident of Lancaster County who recently tested positive for measles has died.
1: That's Scott Pringle reporting. A bid to get Lindsey Clancy's murder charges dropped has been thrown out by a judge in Massachusetts. Judge William Sullivan denied a motion filed by attorney Kevin Reddington on Thursday that would have found Clancy not guilty of murdering her three children. On Wall Street, the Dow by 20 points, the Nasdaq rose 10, the S&P 500 advanced by 14 points. This...
4: If country and bluegrass were whipped up in a kitchen by five-star chefs, we know that the secret recipe is very simple. A little bit of this, a little bit of that. Bake at 101.1 FMs until burnt to a fine crisp.
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0: Hey folks, this is Mike Gorrell asking you to tune in to the Buckeye Bluegrass Hour. 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

0: 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I'm proud to have Knee Deep in Bluegrass here in Wheeling.
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for spacious skies, for amber waves of rain, for purple mountains, majesty above the fruited plains. America, America, God shed his grace on thee and crown thy good with brotherhood.

0: with SR News. I'm Keith Peters in Washington. A dangerous week-long flood threat is heading to a stretch of the U.S. that spans from major Texas metros northward towards Chicago.
1: A dangerous tropically enhanced hybrid storm fueled by the remnants of Hurricane Polo and moisture from the Pacific is bringing a prolonged and life-threatening flash flood threat to the U.S. Southwest, Southern Plains, and Central U.S. This as thunderstorms fueled by Hurricane Rachel and the remnants of Polo unleashed torrential rain. Parts of Central Texas, Kansas, Iowa, and Nebraska saw heavy rain late Wednesday into Thursday morning, and the Lincoln-Lancaster County Emergency Management Agency in Nebraska said many roads were flooded across the county earlier today, and emergency crews were being spread thin. I'm Bernie Bennett.
0: Former U.S. Olympian David Hearn is officially free of any Trump administration prosecution related to the Lincoln Memorial reflecting pool.
2: A Washington, D.C. judge dismissed the case with prejudice on Thursday, permanently blocking federal prosecutors from charging Hearn again. The 67-year-old was arrested earlier this year and initially accused of vandalizing the reflecting pool when he removed a piece of peeling paint from the water. I'm Chris Caraggio.
0: The measles outbreak in Pennsylvania is taking its toll.
3: A fifth measles-related death now being reported in Pennsylvania. State health officials say an unvaccinated resident of Lancaster County who recently tested positive for measles has died.
0: That's Scott Pringle reporting. A bid to get Lindsey Clancy's murder charges dropped has been thrown out by a judge in Massachusetts. Judge William Sullivan denied a motion filed by attorney Kevin Reddington on Thursday that would have found Clancy not guilty of murdering her three children. On Wall Street, the Dow up by 20 points, the Nasdaq rose 10, the S&P 500 advanced by 14 points.

0: Welcome to Morning Devotions with Pastor Mike. I'd like to share a word of encouragement with you from Our Daily Bread Ministries, Grand Rapids, Michigan. I hope you hear something good to help you start your day. Today's devotion is called The Warm-Hearted Church. Acts 2:46 says, "Every day they continued to meet together." Allison Kido writes, "When I was a child, I gladly accompanied my father to church every Sunday morning and evening. Our pastor exuded joy and always included the children in the service, and even encouraged my writing. My Sunday school teachers and pastor instilled in me a love for Scripture, and Sunday nights often meant a guest speaker or missionary who stirred my heart toward missions. Our church truly earned the slogan our pastor created, the Warm-Hearted Church on Cold Water Road. It wasn't perfect, but we were a family. Since that day, I've continued attending church, even when it was hard to find the right one, and I've been encouraged and have grown in my faith as a result. Just as we do today, believers in Jesus and the early church needed support and encouragement, and they understood the importance of meeting together with fellow believers. They were a family. Together, they built each other up when doing life and serving God became difficult. They gathered to pray, study Scripture, praise God, enjoy fellowship, and eat meals together. As a result, God caused their numbers to grow. Finding a like-minded church may take time, but it's vital. Life is difficult to face on our own, and that's why God gave us families and communities. A church is a great place to build community." Let us pray. Dear God, thank you for giving me your church, where I can learn more about you and be encouraged. Amen. Points to ponder for today are, why do you think it's important to have a church community? And how might participating in church activities encourage you? Morning Devotions has been brought to you by Relevant Worship Center, I-70, exit 220, St. Clairsville. 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On behalf of Pastor Mark Zelowitz and the folk of Relevant Worship Center, I'm Mike Taylor. 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
1: Well, I was born in the Southland. 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
1: 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This is Cindy Bauckham. I'm proud to have Knee Deep in Bluegrass here in Wheeling.
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1: With SR News, I'm Keith Peters in Washington. A dangerous week-long flood threat is heading to a stretch of the U.S., that spans from major Texas metros northward towards Chicago.
2: A dangerous, tropically enhanced hybrid storm fueled by the remnants of Hurricane Poldo and moisture from the Pacific is bringing a prolonged and life-threatening flash flood threat to the U.S. Southwest, Southern Plains, and Central U.S. This as thunderstorms fueled by Hurricane Rachel and the remnants of Poldo unleashed torrential rain. Parts of Central Texas, Kansas, Iowa, and Nebraska saw heavy rain late Wednesday into Thursday morning, and the Lincoln-Lancaster County Emergency Management Agency in Nebraska said many roads were flooded across the county earlier today, and emergency crews were being spread thin. I'm Bernie Bennett.
1: Former U.S. Olympian David Hearn is officially free of any Trump administration prosecution related to the Lincoln Memorial reflecting pool.
3: A Washington, D.C. judge dismissed the case with prejudice on Thursday, permanently blocking federal prosecutors from charging Hearn again. The 67-year-old was arrested earlier this year and initially accused of vandalizing the reflecting pool when he removed a piece of peeling paint from the water. I'm Chris Caraggio.
1: The measles outbreak in Pennsylvania is taking its toll.
4: A fifth measles-related death now being reported in Pennsylvania. State health officials say an unvaccinated resident of Lancaster County who recently tested positive for measles has died.
1: That's Scott Pringle reporting. A bid to get Lindsey Clancy's murder charges dropped has been thrown out by a judge in Massachusetts. Judge William Sullivan denied a motion filed by attorney Kevin Reddington on Thursday that would have found Clancy not guilty of murdering her three children. On Wall Street, the Dow by 20 points, the Nasdaq rose 10, the S&P 500 advanced by 14 points. This...
5: If country and bluegrass were whipped up in a kitchen by five-star chefs, we know that the secret recipe is very simple. A little bit of this, a little bit of that. Bake at 101.1 FM until burnt to a fine crisp.

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But I let it slip right through.

0: Welcome to Morning Devotions with Pastor Mike. I'd like to share a word of encouragement with you from Our Daily Bread Ministries, Grand Rapids, Michigan. I hope you hear something good to help you start your day. Today's devotion is called The Warm-Hearted Church. Acts 2:46 says, "Every day they continued to meet together." Allison Kido writes, "When I was a child, I gladly accompanied my father to church every Sunday morning and evening. Our pastor exuded joy and always included the children in the service, and even encouraged my writing. My Sunday school teachers and pastor instilled in me a love for Scripture, and Sunday nights often meant a guest speaker or missionary who stirred my heart toward missions. Our church truly earned the slogan our pastor created, the Warm-Hearted Church on Coldwater Road. It wasn't perfect, but we were a family. Since that day, I've continued attending church, even when it was hard to find the right one, and I've been encouraged and have grown in my faith as a result. Just as we do today, believers in Jesus and the early church needed support and encouragement, and they understood the importance of meeting together with fellow believers. They were a family. Together, they built each other up when doing life and serving God became difficult. They gathered to pray, study Scripture, praise God, enjoy fellowship, and eat meals together. As a result, God caused their numbers to grow. Finding a like-minded church may take time, but it's vital. Life is difficult to face on our own, and that's why God gave us families and communities. A church is a great place to build community." Let us pray. Dear God, thank you for giving me your church, where I can learn more about you and be encouraged. Amen. Points to ponder for today are, why do you think it's important to have a church community? And how might participating in church activities encourage you? Morning Devotions has been brought to you by Relevant Worship Center, I-70, exit 220, St. Clairsville. 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
2: On a warm summer's evening, on a train bound for nowhere, I met up with a gambler. We were both too tired to sleep, so we took turns of staring out the window at the darkness till boredom overtook us.

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0: This is WWOVLP, serving Martins Ferry in the greater Wheeling area.
1: SRN News, I'm Rich Thomason in Washington. Israeli Prime Minister Netanyahu says the co-pilot accused of trying to crash a Fly Dubai flight to Israel underwent Islamist radical indoctrination. Netanyahu says Israeli experts uncovered the information while investigating the Omani national accused of attacking the plane's captain during Wednesday's flight from Dubai. Passengers and crew subdued the suspect before the plane landed safely in Saudi Arabia. President Trump is stumping to get out the vote in November.
2: Speaking at a campaign rally in Durant, Oklahoma on Thursday, Trump said the last time the radical left was in power, they gave the U.S. the worst inflation in the nation's history.
3: Since I took office, we've created more than 1 million private sector jobs, and more Americans are working today in our country than at any time by far in history.
2: Trump's stop in Oklahoma was part of a broader tour touting the economy ahead of the midterms. Earlier on Thursday, Trump visited Denton, Texas, where he toured the Peterbilt Motors facility. Today, the president will be in Mobile, Alabama, to celebrate the groundbreaking of Mobile's new $4 billion bridge. I'm Mark Mayfield.
1: More American forces are reportedly bound for the Mideast. A Marine Expeditionary Unit and the USS Theodore Roosevelt said to be heading to the region, which would bring the total number of carriers in the area to 3. Later this morning, we'll get the lowdown on the job market in September.
4: Most analysts are expecting a drop from August, which saw the economy add 162,000 new jobs. That number's likely to have fallen to about 84,000 in September. No real change in the unemployment rates expected. It currently stands at 4.1%. I'm Tammy Trujillo.
1: As of now, Wall Street futures are higher. Dow futures up 210 points. The Nasdaq futures ahead 215. 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
5: If country and bluegrass were whipped up in a kitchen by five-star chefs, we know that the secret recipe is very simple. A little bit of this, a little bit of that. 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

0: Welcome to Morning Devotions with Pastor Mike. I'd like to share a word of encouragement with you from Our Daily Bread Ministries, Grand Rapids, Michigan. I hope you hear something good to help you start your day. Today's devotion is called The Warm-Hearted Church. Acts 2:46 says, "Every day they continued to meet together." Allison Kido writes, "When I was a child, I gladly accompanied my father to church every Sunday morning and evening. Our pastor exuded joy and always included the children in the service, and even encouraged my writing. My Sunday school teachers and pastor instilled in me a love for Scripture, and Sunday nights often meant a guest speaker or missionary who stirred my heart toward missions. Our church truly earned the slogan our pastor created, the Warm-Hearted Church on Coldwater Road. It wasn't perfect, but we were a family. Since that day, I've continued attending church, even when it was hard to find the right one, and I've been encouraged and have grown in my faith as a result. Just as we do today, believers in Jesus and the early church needed support and encouragement, and they understood the importance of meeting together with fellow believers. They were a family. Together, they built each other up when doing life and serving God became difficult. They gathered to pray, study Scripture, praise God, enjoy fellowship, and eat meals together. As a result, God caused their numbers to grow. Finding a like-minded church may take time, but it's vital. Life is difficult to face on our own, and that's why God gave us families and communities. A church is a great place to build community." Let us pray. Dear God, thank you for giving me your church, where I can learn more about you and be encouraged. Amen. Points to ponder for today are, why do you think it's important to have a church community? And how might participating in church activities encourage you? Morning Devotions has been brought to you by Relevant Worship Center, I-70, exit 220, St. Clairsville. 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On behalf of Pastor Mark Zelowitz and the folk of Relevant Worship Center, I'm Mike Taylor. 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

0: 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I'm proud to have Knee Deep in Bluegrass here in Wheeling.
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1: With SRN News, I'm Rich Thomason in Washington. Israeli investigators have determined the co-pilot accused of trying to crash a Tel Aviv-bound jetliner by stabbing the plane's captain underwent Islamist radical indoctrination. That's according to Israeli Prime Minister Netanyahu. The Indian pilot, who had been attacked, helped to land the plane safely despite his wounds.
2: Smit Machar was the captain of a Fly Dubai passenger plane that was taking 174 people from Dubai to Israel earlier this week when he was stabbed in the cockpit by his co-pilot, who was subdued by passengers. Earlier today, Machar spoke from his hospital bed in a video call to Indian Prime Minister Narendra Modi and said he kept fighting because he could not let everybody else die. Modi praised his bravery and said his presence of mind saved lives. I'm Mark Kneefield.
1: Two brothers from Louisiana are accused of using social media to send tens of thousands of dollars to Hamas. A joint FBI-NYPD investigation led to the arrest of Omar and Abdel Adhami. It was Texas and Oklahoma yesterday. Today it's Alabama. President Trump is campaigning to get out the vote for Republicans the upcoming midterm elections.
3: Press says, I don't know. Trump really, his heart isn't in it. My heart's in it. I would be home right now if my heart. My heart is in it.
1: Touting his economic program, the president urges supporters to vote as if he were on the ballot in November. Today, Mr. Trump stops in Mobile, Alabama. A bid to get Lindsey Clancy's murder charges dropped has been tossed out by a judge in Massachusetts. She is charged in the deaths of her three young children. Although the calendar says fall has arrived, Southern California is bracing for another punishing heat wave. Expected to settle in today, it's expected to last for at least a week. The Dow futures up 289 points. NASDAQ futures ahead 223. This is SRN News.
4: If country and bluegrass were whipped up in a kitchen by five-star chefs, we know that the secret recipe is very simple. A little bit of this, a little bit of that. Bake at 101.1 FMs until burnt to a fine crisp.
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And that's the name of the day. That's the name of the song. It's finally Friday across the Ohio Valley. Brother Dave and Mr. Squeezy's morning show with you today. And today, weather-wise, there's a chance of showers this morning. Then showers more likely this afternoon. A high in the upper 60s. And then around 70 to 72, winds are shifting towards the southwest. They'll be coming more northerly as the day goes on. So the chance of rain is pretty high. And then tonight, mostly cloudy early with a lingering chance of showers, then clearing with much cooler temperatures here in the Ohio Valley and down into the upper 40s to mid-50s. So the weekend looks a little bit better, mostly sunny and milder Saturday. So grab the umbrella wherever you're going to these days and give yourself some extra time out there on the roads. Speaking of the roads, there is some wet pavement that's going to slow things down here and there, especially when the rain kicks in this afternoon. So mind the roads. The interstates are pretty heavy today. Coming up 2 Mile Hill, it was pretty heavy. And folks are late for work today and getting their directions where they're going here for later today, and they have the pedal to the metal. Coming up this weekend also is Ogilvy Fest, so we got a lot going on. We'll talk about that later with Mr. Squeezy. But in the meantime here, we're going to get things rolling with some rock and roll bluegrass from John Flynn. Here's Free Fallin'.

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It's the Wheeling Jamboree, the country music show with tradition like none other.

0: Carrington right there, and people are crazy.
1: Got that right.
0: Losing my voice, Mr. Squeezy.
2: Oh, it's too early for that. You just got here.
0: Wow. Boy, that's better. Sorry. I apologize. Lost my voice, and it suddenly jumped back up. Good morning, everybody. Brother Dave and Mr. Squeezy here. We are on the air broadcasting live from the glamorous palatial studios at the Highlands here on WWOV on this Friday. Friday is the day where we're in the air chair and Jay Bradley's in the big chair coming up at noon. In the meantime, we're going to play all-time country and bluegrass favorites and then some more, just like song we heard there, Free Fallin'. Mr. Squeezy walked into the studio and said, "What are you playing, rock and roll?" He couldn't figure out what I was playing.
2: Because I know you don't play rock, and we're not a rock and roll station.
0: No, that's not our format. We're all-time country and bluegrass. But
2: that was a tricky song because it sounded just like the original.
0: No, you got to listen close to it.
2: I didn't hear no banjo. I didn't hear no fiddle.
0: You heard mandolin.
2: I heard a little mandolin.
0: Guitar.
2: Is that her name, Mandy Lynn?
0: It's acoustic. I suppose so.
2: Woo, what a day.
0: Yes, sir. Well, we got some stuff to talk about. Things going on in the Wheeling. Tonight, of all things, down at the Capitol. Guess what's going on at the Capitol tonight?
2: Is tonight the Sing With Me thing?
0: No. Mm-mm.
2: Is it the Daughtry?
0: Nope. Nothing even close.
2: Daughtry would be a great show, I think.
0: No, it's Swan Lake.
2: Oh, really?
0: Swan Lake. It's the ballet comes to the valet.
2: Say, I thought Swan Lake was like a Christmas one.
0: I'm just reading what's on the calendar.
2: Well, that's awesome, dude. I'd like to go see. I've never seen is that an opera you said or?
0: No, Swan Lake is ballet.
2: It's ballet. So yeah. They do the twirls and.
0: Yeah,
2: I'm into that.
0: But it's a symphony of lights is what the description says. But even more importantly is local high school football. On a Friday night, you know, you got St. Clairsville picked up a win and Wheeling Park in recent actions there. And let's see what else we got going on. Things were canceled down in Marshall County. They had a tragedy down there. Yeah, it was in the news. We don't have a local news reporter, so you have to endure us stumbling around here reading.
2: Was one of them a teacher, I believe?
0: Yeah, yeah. So I think they were canceling certain events, but
2: like homecoming. Mm-hmm.
0: So, tragedy down there. Everybody's in our thoughts and prayers today about that. We got the bluegrass highlights today. Listen to this. Here we go. Happy birthday to the legendary fiddler Chubby Wise, born October 2nd, 1915.
2: Wow.
0: And he was a key member of... the original Bill Monroe and the Bluegrass Boys. Let's see. Also, along with the Flattened Scruggs and the High Energy Fiddle Tune in 2003, he also played with Del McCoury and won some IBMA awards. So that's what's happened in the world of bluegrass. We've got some other stuff here. We're going to get to a little bit, but let's get back to the music here so we can gather ourselves on this Friday morning. Hope you're going to have a good day. 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And let's get back to our all-time country and bluegrass music. Here's Alan Jackson.

0: Oh, Blake Shelton right there, here on WWOV 101.1. Like Brother it. Dave, Mr. Squeezy, I didn't have your mic on.
1: I seen that. I could tell that.
0: Yeah, you're on now. Fire away, brother.
1: Well, now I don't want to be on.
0: No. See what I have to put up? Where's your Squeezy chicken at today?
1: Oh, it's on your side, right?
0: Yeah, it must be. Well, hey, everybody, 9:33 here on the morning show with Brother Dave and Mr. Squeezy on a Friday, the 2nd of October. We're in fall, but it feels like summer out there.
1: It's supposed to be 80 a day.
0: Yeah. Chance of rain rolling in later on. That's okay. The clouds were starting to form as I was looking west out towards St. Clairsville. But we'll take it, whatever it is. As long as it's not snow, I'm happy.
1: Have you been in touch with the helicopter yet?
0: No, the pilot was on leave when I got here. So,
1: well, they're in the air. It looks like everything's clear.
0: Okay.
1: I don't see...
0: You're looking at the radar, are you?
1: No, I'm looking at the highways.
0: Oh, okay, you're doing the highway cam thing.
1: It looks like the highways are moving and a cruising. Yeah. So,
0: hey, I got a question about driving. What's your opinion, Mr. Squeezy, on these young folks, and it's always a young man driving behind the wheel, passing on the far right lane? I'm doing, you know, speed limit's 55 or 65 coming into the studio. And these old boys, they're in their late model sports cars or their...
1: Right.
0: Or their dualies or whatever. And I'm doing 65, and they will jump over two lanes to the right to get around a tractor trailer. I'm going a few miles above the speed limit, not much. Couple miles an hour, maybe, but I'm keeping up with traffic, and these jokers are passing on the far right hand lane doing 85 miles an hour.
1: I agree. I mean, it's very dangerous, and you wait and see, they'll get caught one of these days. It might not be today.
0: Yeah, they'll get it sometime, but I mean, to tell you what, I would never even consider that when I was in my prime, in my younger years, when my reflexes were at their optimum.
1: Right. We wouldn't have done that, but we'd have went out to a parking lot and raced.
0: I'd have done, donuts. I would have done donuts or something like that. But I certainly wouldn't have passed a semi. The guys in the semis, they're having a rough time as it is, just keeping those rigs under control. But that just, it's scary for one. If someone's in my car and something like that happens, you know, they're endangering lives of your loved ones and stuff. But folks, all I can say is use your turn signal, please, when you're out there. There's a lot of that not happening. People aren't using their turn signals. So that's my soapbox for this morning.
1: Get it out of your system.
0: Yeah, I got to get it out, because it's a scary thing out there driving on the interstate.
1: It is.
0: Yeah, certainly.
1: Especially, you know, you had an incident and...
0: Oh, yeah. So, that was a mechanical thing, you know.
1: All of your alerts are high, and, you know, you're watching out everywhere now.
0: Yeah. But that was a mechanical thing. Unexpected, kind of a freak.
1: Right.
0: Mechanical thing.
1: But it was enough for all your radars to, you know, you're watching everything and everybody. You know, and that's one thing I taught my sons when they were learning to drive is you never pull up to a stop sign or a red light and get right on their bumper.
0: Right.
1: Leave room for escape.
0: Yeah.
1: You see somebody coming up behind you flying and they can't stop.
0: Yep.
1: You need to be able to escape.
0: Yeah. The rule was when I was coming up was at least a car length or half a car length between you and
1: the car in
0: front of you. Yeah.
1: That gives you a chance.
0: Indeed. So,
1: all right, that's enough about that.
0: Yeah, enough about that. I would like to interview sometime a local school bus drivers just to see how they deal with situations. They're, you know, they're always having people pass them when they have their stop flag out, things like that. You know, you get on social media, you see stuff like that all the time. Camera, that's the one good thing about cameras being everywhere. You see stuff like that, people passing school buses with children.
1: So what's your opinion of the flock cameras?
0: The flock cameras? You know, I'm kind of in between because they have their good aspects as far as catching criminals, and their bad aspect is invading privacy.
1: Well, I don't. They can't catch criminals. They can tell you which direction they went,
0: right,
1: and what they're driving.
0: Right. That's what I'm saying. Well, there was an incident the other day here locally where there was a car from Pennsylvania. It had just about every law enforcement agency in the area chasing this guy, and they finally blocked him off and pinned him down. But he was coming from Pennsylvania on I-70.
1: I just feel like. Now, this is probably wrong, and everybody's going to tell me I'm wrong. But if the local police had access to the cameras that are facing down from space, for, you know what I mean? If they had access, say, okay, we got a missing child, bring up the camera, where'd they go?
0: Yeah.
1: Where you could follow, track them all the way around.
0: Yeah. Well, the flock camera might be good in that instance, too, but... It's six of one, half a dozen of another.
1: Right. And you're not going to win the battle.
0: Right.
1: They're here and they're going to stay, and regardless of what we think.
0: Exactly. So all I can say is here's Billy Ray Cyrus.

0: Plowboy and Old Plowboy. That's Ashley Best, local singer-songwriter right there here on WWOV. And that is a good song. I don't care what kind of
1: that
0: music.
1: That is a fantastic song.
0: Yeah, Ashley did a good job on
1: yes,
0: that.
1: Yes, he did.
0: It's 9:46, almost 9:47 here, broadcasting live from the glamorous Highlands Jamboree Studios here. Up on Wharton Circle is where we're at this morning with Brother Dave and Mr. Squeezy. It's a joy and a pleasure to be in your company this morning, Mr. Squeezy. You've got some good news coming, or some exciting news is what we've been talking about here a little bit. You want to let our listeners know about it, not in a whole lot of detail, but give them the gist of what's happening.
1: I entered a nationwide contest.
0: A nationwide contest.
1: To have my own podcast for 6 weeks with Ryan Seacrest.
0: He'll be the co-host?
1: Is that how that works?
0: Are you on with him or is he on with you?
1: Yeah, I believe you're on with him. I'm not sure of the details of that, but this was completely unexpected. I filled out the paperwork, you know, months ago, and then all of a sudden it says, hey, you know, we need some more information, and the voting starts Monday.
0: So we don't want to say a whole lot about the company, but everybody pretty much knows who Ryan Seacrest's podcast is with. Do you have to register on his?
1: No, it's on.
0: I mean, do you have to vote? Let me rephrase this. Let me gather my thoughts. Do you have to vote on the contest website or the media company website or his? How does that work? Where is the voting?
1: Well, I believe.
0: Where does it take place?
1: I believe you can vote with the QR code that I placed on my Facebook page.
0: Oh, okay.
1: And hopefully we'll place the QR code on the station Facebook page.
0: Okay, we could probably do that, yeah.
1: And I'd appreciate everybody to vote. And if I win, that'd be crazy, you know.
0: Yeah.
1: Have my own podcast.
0: Yeah, so you'll be with the guy who does American Idol, Ryan Seacrest. How did he get his start? Do you remember how he got his start?
1: There was two of them. For the first episode, there was two of them.
0: Of what?
1: Of two co-hosts on American Idol. It was Ryan and another guy.
0: Uh-huh.
1: And if you watch England's Got Talent or whatever, England Idol, they still have two people.
0: Okay.
1: So he's just been there forever. I don't know if he applied for it and auditioned. I'm sure he did. Yeah. And now, you know who he replaced?
0: Tell me.
1: It was Casey Kasem.
0: Oh, yeah. Yeah.
1: Yeah.
0: Sure.
1: So, and
0: he's been around a while.
1: That's hard shoes to fill there, boy.
0: Yeah.
1: This goes out to Julie, who's in West Virginia.
0: Yeah. Hey, the
1: lonely for so long.
0: Speaking of American Idol, old Lionel Richie's really having some terrible health issues. I don't know if they've released the details yet. But Lionel Richie, you know, he wrote so many songs, or he's written so many songs, of course, when he was with the Commodores, and then partnering up with Kenny Rogers. He did several songs with Kenny Rogers. And we'll have to play a Kenny Rogers tune here. I may even have a Lionel Richie in our massive digital library. But that's... Lionel Richie always seemed to be a, when I watched the American Idol, the episodes I saw, I mean, he always seemed to be a fair judge there, that's for sure. And written some tremendous classics that have become classics. So, what else here? We'll have to talk about, we've got some more things here. Give me, put out the phone number here, 304-218-9498, if you want to call us. Here in the studio, I'll watch the little blinky light, and if it comes on, we'll talk to you on air.
1: There you go. Call. Give us a call. Pick up the phone.
0: 304-218-9498.
1: You know, that's
0: you can also email us
1: at
0: onair@wwovfm.com.
1: Every time you say that, it brings me back to that guy.
0: Oh, God.
1: Who used to be on local TV. He was selling cars. He'd have a telephone on the front hood of the car, and his line was, pick up the phone, give us a call.
0: Oh.
1: And then we had the other guy who was doing
0: tires,
1: basements.
0: Well, oh, the guy that was doing basements, the guy was doing tires.
1: You got to call me. I can't call you.
0: Yeah.
1: I love that guy. He was awesome.
0: And if you don't have a phone, don't call.
1: So, you know, every time you go into that spiel, that comes back to me.
0: Yeah, but we would love to hear from you on Friday. Make our weekend for us, will you, folks? 304-218-9498. No matter what you're doing, where you are, if you're hearing us, give us a call. We would love to hear from you. Just to know that there's more than two people listening to us this morning, on air or online, at WWOVFM.com. Don't be afraid. Don't be shy. And don't forget that we're also looking for volunteer show hosts. Just like us, we're volunteers, but you can volunteer too. 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Live, we'll teach you how to work the blinky lights and the big knobs, and you can sit in the big chair and or the air chair, whichever you choose. 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History on that page, that's Wheeling Jamboree USA, right there on Facebook. Let's get back to the music, Mr. Squeezy. Here's another rock and roll bluegrass tune that was done by Eric Clapton. And this is the tribute, the Pickin' On series tribute to Eric Clapton with his classic, I Shot the Sheriff.

0: This is WWOVLP, serving Martins Ferry in the greater Wheeling area.
1: With SRN News, I'm Rich Thomason in Washington. America's employers grew their payrolls last month, adding 29,000 jobs. It is far fewer jobs than economists were expecting, and it's far fewer than in the month of August when employers hired 162,000 people. The unemployment rate edged higher at 4.2%. While campaigning for Republican candidates in the upcoming midterm elections, President Trump is touting his economic program. He's insisting the job market is firing on all cylinders.
2: There are more people working in the United States right now than at any time in the history of the United States.
1: Yesterday, the president visited Texas and Oklahoma. Today, he'll be paying a visit to Mobile, Alabama. Both at home and abroad, he's being lauded as a hero.
3: The captain of the Fly Dubai flight is speaking out from his hospital bed in Abu Dhabi, saying that after he was attacked by the terrorist co-pilot, at that moment, I was fighting for my life. He goes on to say, when I was on the ground, I realized that the aircraft was going down. And I told myself, this is the last push, Smit. The door is right there. And I was still getting hit. But I opened the door, and everyone else who helped was instrumental to this effort. Laura Winters reporting.
1: Iran has a decision to make.
4: President Trump says it's time for Iran to make a choice, accept a fair deal or cease to exist. Today, he told reporters more oil is flowing out of the Strait of Hormuz since even before the start of the war, with the U.S. Navy in full control of the waterway.
1: And that is correspondent Chris Caraggio reporting. Israeli Prime Minister Netanyahu says the Omani co-pilot allegedly responsible for the stabbing attack on board that plane underwent Islamic radical indoctrination. On Wall Street, stock futures higher. Dow futures are up 400 points. This is SRN.
5: If country and bluegrass were whipped up in a kitchen by five-star chefs, we know that the secret recipe is very simple. A little bit of this, a little bit of that. Bake at 101.1 FMs until burnt to a fine crisp.
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0: Hank Williams Jr., Rainy Night in Georgia. Before that, we had Olivia Newton-John was Hopelessly Devoted. And then our number one song in the state, John Denver, Country Roads. WWOV, it is 10:15 in the morning. Brother Dave, what you got for us?
1: We started out that set with Alex Miller, of course.
0: Oh, I didn't catch. Yes, we did.
1: Your buddy. Him and Tracy Byrd were on that track. And the title of that is called The Bird.
0: Yeah, they yes, they did.
1: I thought we'd cue that up because we were talking about American Idol, and he, of course, was...
0: He was on it. I don't think he was runner-up. He didn't win.
1: No, but he used it, and he took it a long way.
0: Mm-hmm.
1: I think he was on season 19, if I'm not mistaken. But, well, there's lots of stuff going on in the area here. I want to check my... our email here again, if you want to email us on air at WWOVFM. Nothing new. We've got maybe a Christmas concert or two that are about to come upon us. It's that season when, of course, when the Capitol Theater gets all filled up with all kinds of holiday events. But... we talked about some birthdays. If you have a birthday you want to announce or an anniversary, call us, 304-218-9498. You can also wish your loved one or whoever it is on air, if they're a listener, if they're a fan of the station, to send them greetings on their special occasion.
0: Absolutely.
1: We're going to get back to the music here. You remember the late Mac Davis?
0: I love Mac Davis.
1: He had the Mac Davis TV show.
0: He did.
1: For those that are old enough to remember.
0: Now, if I remember right, did he not sit down with a guitar and let the audience give him ideas for songs and then would write it right there in front of him?
1: A lot of times, yeah.
0: That was my favorite part of that show.
1: Yeah.
0: Wasn't the guest. It was him.
1: Here's exactly one of those songs. And it's kind of... I don't want to say it's biographical, but it's one he wrote kind of in jest about himself.
0: Oh, yeah.
1: You know what I'm thinking of?
0: I do.
1: And it's hard to be humble.
2: Back a few months ago, I was headlining at a great big nightclub. And he put me up a couple of days early. I came in a couple of days early, and they put me up at what they call the Star Suite. Now, here I am. Headliner in one of the biggest nightclubs in the country, and I wake up at 8 o'clock in the morning in this Star Suite all by myself. Yeah, that's what I said. Aww. But I did what I've always done, man, to cheer myself up. I picked up my guitar, I sat down, I wrote me a little song. Now, this is how it feels to be alone at the top of the hill trying to figure out why.

0: One more time. What are we doing? We're doing the best that we can. Give yourself a hand.
1: Yeehaw, we're doing the best that we can. That's the old Mac Davis tune there. It's hard to be humble. I remember seeing him do that on his TV show.
0: Yeah, there's another version of that.
1: Is there? Who did it?
0: I did.
1: Yeah, did you really?
0: I did.
1: What year did you record it?
0: It says, Lord, it's hard to be squeezy.
1: Oh, I get it. Brother Dave and the infamous Mr. Squeezy.
0: It's not easy being squeezy.
1: Here with you at 10:23 on this Friday. It is a Friday. Well, you know, speaking of country singers,
0: right.
1: I discovered someone. I don't know how she bypassed me. I had her. I had one song by her in our rotation, in our daily rotation, but she just released a new track that kind of captivated me, and her name is May Estes. And May, from what I'm reading here, is she's been around. She's been on the scene since about 2015, and the industry considers her a rising neo-traditional country singer. And she's from originally from Hope, Arkansas, which is of course Bill Clinton's hometown. And she moved to Nashville, and now she's trying to get in. She's in 22. She had a breakout song called "Thinking About Cheating." And anyway, this track that I'm going to play here. She was also considered CMT Next Women of Country. It's captured my attention because it talks about the 90s, which, of course, you know, that was the era of George Strait and Alan Jackson and so many of them just peaking their careers. But the title of this track is called The 90s Called. So we're going to premiere that right here on our show. It's a new release by May Estes. Here we go. The 90s Called.

0: Old Garth Brooks right there in Low Places. Mm-hmm. That was a 90s tune. And, of course, we let off that set with May Estes. And that one was called The 90s Called. So I thought that was appropriate to play a little Garth right there for you. It is 10:32 here. And we got next hour, we got coming up a live cut from the Jamboree. And we prep you for the weekend listening. We hope that you'll tune us in throughout the weekend. All of our great programming tonight is, of course, the Encore Friday Night Jamboree at 7 p.m. rather. Be sure to tune in for that. Then Saturday we'll have a new recording from the Jamboree for everybody. And what else do we got going on here locally in the news? We talked about Ogilvie Fest this weekend also. If you're heading out to the park, even though it might be kind of a rainy Friday, this weekend may be a little better. We'll see about that. What else we got happening? 2012. I don't want to hear. I don't want to hear about the Opry. I'm looking at my notes here on what Mr. Squeezy. What happened on this day, 2012, has to do with the Grand Ole Opry and Brad Paisley.
1: He became a member.
0: Nope, that was 1999.
1: 99. He became a member.
0: That's right. Yeah, 2012. He invited Darius Rucker.
1: Okay.
0: To,
1: I already got that. I knew that, but I couldn't picture it being that long ago.
0: Yeah.
1: Wow.
0: Yeah, he left. He left here in '97, I believe. I'm trying to do a little research here while we're talking about this, but. Yeah, he invited Darius Rucker. He was buds with Hootie there.
1: Well, they're all buds, you know.
0: Yeah.
1: You know, it's funny because I've seen videos of him, Darius Rucker, Tim McGraw, because Brad has a bar built onto his house. You know, he has his own personal bar.
0: Yeah.
1: They're just sitting in there jamming.
0: Yeah.
1: You know, and what a kind of night would that be?
0: I'm telling you. I think, I know he spends a lot of time out on the West Coast, too.
1: Yeah, I can't wrap my head around that, you know, you're famous and then your buddies are famous, and it's just, he did such a fine job. You know, he hit his targets growing up, you know, that's what he wanted to do.
0: Oh, yeah, absolutely.
1: And everybody's saying, no, he did his job. Leave him alone.
0: Yeah. Since we were forced to talk about it, I'm going to play a Darius Rucker track, if that's okay.
1: Hootie?
0: Yeah, let's hear that. Here he is, his song called Radio.

0: Well, I don't know if we're breaking new ground here, but we're holding down the fort, as it were. Brother Dave and Mr. Squeezy live with you here from the Highlands at the top of Two Mile Hill, here with our morning show at 10:42. Again on this Friday, that was Alicia Nugent, bluegrass vocalist extraordinaire with Breaking New Ground. That's one of my favorite songs that she does there. She's a traditional bluegrass singer, and that's the kind of song that will make you put the pedal to the metal and get things rolling, get your blood flowing, foot tapping. Speaking of that, tonight the Penny Royal has a show. I neglected to see who's on it, but every Friday, it's that time of year, the nonprofit Penny Royal Association out in Fairview, Ohio, along Route or Interstate 70, I should say. They have a bluegrass show just about every Friday night. And we'll be out there coming up in November when Jamboree artist Larry Stevenson comes in, along with our friends at Baraka Valley. They'll be there in November. I think it's November 14th, Mr. Squeezy. So you'll need to dust off your bluegrass shoes and go out there with Brother Dave.
1: There you go.
0: And we'll have a night at the Penny Royal checking out some great bluegrass music with those folks out there. Harold Daly does a good job keeping the Penny Royal open. We don't have much more news here. I'm going through our notes. We talked about Darius and here we go. 1972, George Jones released his hit that's called A Picture of Me Without You, and we need to see if we can play. Yeah, we can play that one right now. That was 1972. On this day, the Possum, George Jones, released. That was a big single, and then Lori Morgan did a remake of that track also.
1: Who gave him the name the Possum?
0: I don't know if it was any one individual. I just think the musicians started calling it. If you know, let us have it. Who did it?
1: Well, it was Ralph Emery.
0: Oh yeah, okay.
1: And I forget the other, but it was. It was, you know, an inside joke for a while.
0: His bandmates is the story I
1: right.
0: heard.
1: Right, and then and it stuck.
0: The Jones Boys is what they were called.
1: Mm-hmm.
0: So let's hear that tune released by George Jones in 1972, A Picture of Me Without You.

0: Bob Lumen right there with the original version of Lonely Women right here on WWOV 1057, just about to the top of the hour in SRN News. Brother Dave and Mr. Squeegee here, wrapping up your morning here, preparing the way, paving the road for Jay Bradley coming up at noon. You want to hang out and give a listen to the Country Memory Show, presented every Monday and Friday at noon here on WWOV. And anything else you got on the agenda leading up here to the top of the hour, Mr. Squeezy? Like breaking news?
1: No, I have no breaking news at this time.
0: All right.
1: But, yeah, top of the hour. We're almost there.
0: All right, well, let's take it to the top of the hour with Living on a Prayer.

0: is WWOVLP, serving Martins Ferry in the greater Wheeling area.
1: SRN News, I'm Rich Thomason in Washington. The September jobs report came in far below what analysts had been predicting. America's employers created just 29,000 new jobs last month. That is 133,000 fewer than in the month of August. The unemployment rate edged up to 4.2%. President Trump says he regrets having nominated Amy Coney Barrett, Brett Kavanaugh, and Neil Gorsuch to the U.S. Supreme Court. He tells Time magazine, quote, "They vote against me often." A frequently challenged ICE detention policy is on its way to the high court. Justices have agreed to hear that case during their next term, which opens next week. More American firepower, the Mideast.
2: Reports say a Marine Expeditionary Unit and the USS Theodore Roosevelt are headed to the region, which would bring the total number of carriers in the area to three. The news comes as President Trump said it's time for Iran to make a choice, accept a fair deal or cease to exist. Trump told reporters on Thursday that more oil is flowing out of the Strait of Hormuz since even before the start of the war, with the U.S. Navy in full control of the waterway. Trump spoke to reporters before leaving D.C. for Denton, Texas, the first of three states he'll visit over the next 2 days as he sells his economic message and pumps up Republican candidates before the midterms. I'm Tammy Trujillo.
1: Israeli Prime Minister Netanyahu says a co-pilot who allegedly attacked the captain of a Tel Aviv-bound jetliner underwent Islamist radical indoctrination. Despite high prices, President Trump says the economy is faring well.
3: We have the best ever on the subject of individual wealth, higher for everybody than ever before.
1: The president on the road campaigning for Republicans in the upcoming midterm elections. On Wall Street, the Dow is up 341 points, the Nasdaq better by 345. This is SRN News.
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0: John Conley right there with Miss Emily. Johnny Paycheck also had a version of that song. But we're playing all-time country and bluegrass favorites for you here this morning. Brother Dave and Mr. Squeezy. And we're in the last hour of our program this morning. Taking in the weather and the fact that it's nice and warm on the second day of October. Here in the fall of 2026.
1: So have you seen any woolly worms?
0: Woolly worms? Not in my neighborhood, no.
1: They're all solid dark.
0: Really?
1: Solid dark is not good.
0: Well, it doesn't surprise me. We probably will have a rough winter.
1: You know, and it doesn't matter. I mean, that's just, you know, folklore, and people's been using them for years.
0: Yeah.
1: You know, but... The guys on the you ever see the guys on the internet that do the weather? They're young guys and they're crazy, and you know they're talking El Nino is going to cause this and that, and then they're right.
0: Well, we've had El Nino, but weather is weather to me. I don't hold much credence into to that. I mean, there's nothing mankind can do about it. You know, you have to live with what we get. You know what I'm saying?
1: See now there I have to disagree with you.
0: Okay.
1: We have to live with what we get, exactly. But we don't need to get what's man-made. It's put up there to come down.
0: Well, I don't think I know they seed the clouds and stuff like that, but... I really don't think that has, this is my opinion, I don't think that has much of an effect. We certainly can't control the temperature. You may be able to make, seed some clouds and make it rain.
1: Well, and I believe the temperature is a big part of seeding the cloud. It has to be such a temperature before it'll work.
0: Yeah, but let me ask you this. If some cold winds come down from... the North Pole, and temperatures get down to 5 below 0 here in the Ohio Valley. Do you think any of this cloud seeding had anything to do with that?
1: I'd say if you received any snow from it, it possibly could.
0: But that doesn't affect the temperature.
1: No, it doesn't.
0: The temperature creates
1: that
0: the snow.
1: I know. I'm not an astrophysicist scientist. I've never been on Big Bang Theory.
0: No, anybody with the name Mr. Squeezy,
1: you know, all I know is lemonade, brother. But now, do I feel like cloud seeding is a science? Yes.
0: Oh, yeah.
1: Do I think that they make mistakes? Yes.
0: Yeah.
1: Do I think that they can set it for a certain area and hit a different area? Yes. I think accidents happen. So
0: yeah, because you can't control the jet stream.
1: You cannot. Yeah. You cannot.
0: But here we are talking about that. Just here's the old hillbillies talking about scientific thing. Trust the science here from these old hillbillies, folks.
1: I don't know what I don't know half of it.
0: No.
1: All I know is what I hear, and we'll see here in another 10 years what happens.
0: I think they've been doing it since World War II, from what I understand.
1: Well, lots going on, and in 10 years, they're saying that the robots are coming.
0: Well, all I know is we can sing about our trucks and our pickup trucks, and that reminds me, what happens when you play a country music vinyl record backwards?
1: I know.
0: Yeah? What is it?
1: Go ahead.
0: Get your dog back. You get your truck back.
1: Your wife comes back.
0: Yeah.
1: Yeah, the train's on time.
0: How cliche from the hillbillies from West Virginia. All right, let's play a little Dan Seals. We haven't heard from the late Dan Seals here. This is Love on Arrival.

0: Della May right there by the Osborne Brothers, Sonny and Bobby. That was Mr. Squeezy. That was from 1957.
1: Wow.
0: All the way back in 1957. And they recorded that during their years on the Jamboree. That period of time, they were regulars every Saturday night down at the Virginia Theater. The Virginia Theater, which is no longer there in Wheeling, at the corner of, let's see, what street is that? That would be 12th and Chaplin Street, right there. That would be, no, 12th and Oak Street is where it was, kind of down there near the cathedral, right behind the Court Theater. That was the location of the Virginia Theater. Many, many bluegrass artists were pioneers on the Jamboree that were regulars on that on the show then. The Ralph and Carter Stanley were, the Carter brothers were on the show. The Leuven brothers were even on the show then. And that was the Osborne brothers. Of course, that's where folks like Doc Williams was at the peak of his career, and Roy Scott, the Sunshine Boys. Do you remember hearing the Sunshine Boys? Do you know who they were?
1: I do not.
0: They were a gospel quartet, and the bass singer was J.D. Sumner, who later became a member of the Stamps that backed up Elvis. J.D. Sumner was a member of the Jamboree.
1: The only Sunshine Boys I remember, wasn't that a George Burns movie? The Sunshine Boys.
0: I don't know. I don't know about that. The Sunshine Boys. I think that was Jack Lemmon and somebody on there. But I'm looking here to see if I can find an Elvis tune that had J.D. Sumner on it. I'm going to try this one. I think that may.
1: And just so you know, it was Walter Matthau and George Burns.
0: George Burns. Okay.
1: Written by Neil Simon.
0: All right, and that was called the Sunshine Boys.
1: Yes, it was.
0: Okay. I don't know if I've even ever seen that movie. I know who else was in it besides George Burns?
1: Walter Matthau.
0: Okay, he played with Lemons as the Odd Couple. That's what I was thinking of.
1: No,
0: Jack Lemmon. Yeah, they played in the movie the Odd Couple. Not the TV show, not the TV series.
1: Yes, yes.
0: It was in the
1: Jack Klugman did the TV series.
0: Right, in the movie. But enough movie trivia. Let's hear some Elvis.
1: You're old.
0: Yeah, let's hear some Elvis and see if we can pick out J.D. Sumner in there. I'm not 100% sure, but let's
1: That's him.
0: Give a listening.

0: And definitely not the stamp quartet behind Elvis there. That was his female backup group with that tune. But I was trying to find one that had J.D. Sumner in it. But since we were talking about years gone by on the Jamboree back at the Virginia Theater. You know, we've lost a lot of artists this year. Recently, we lost Dolly, and another one we had earlier in the year was David Allan Coe. We did a whole show on that, and we haven't played any David Allan Coe on the program, Mr. Squeezy. So,
1: did you ever hear the story? I heard this just this morning.
0: Okay.
1: David Allan Coe had taken Tanya Tucker a song. Let me think which one it was. Would you marry me in a field of...
0: Yeah, would you lay with me
1: in a field of... Okay, so yeah. she was saying this story this morning that he had pulled up in a brand new Cadillac. He had asked his company that he was writing for $20, and they gave him $20,000. So he went out and bought him a brand new Cadillac. So while he was in there pitching this song to Tanya Tucker, it got stolen same day. I just thought that was like, that would be my luck.
0: Yeah. He must have bought another one, because he has an album cover of him laying on the hood of a Cadillac.
1: Well, I mean, it doesn't mean he didn't get it back.
0: Yeah.
1: You know, plus he has a cover of him with a hearse.
0: Right.
1: You know, trying to save the Opry.
0: Yeah.
1: That rings so familiar, don't it?
0: Yeah. Yeah. That's probably my hearse that he was laying on there. Hey, all right. Well, let's hear something from David Allan Coe. This is one of his spooky songs, this being October. Let's play The Ride.

but I was thumbing from Montgomery. I had my guitar on my back when a stranger stopped beside me in an antique Cadillac.

the front seat. You turned on the radio, and them sad old songs coming out of them speakers was solid country gold. Then I noticed the strange

He said, "This is where you get off, boy, 'cause I'm going back to Alabama." As I stepped out of that Cadillac, I said, "Mister, many thanks." He said, "You don't have to call me Mister, Mister.

0: David Allan Coe with The Ride. Here on the morning show, we're just about wrapping it up here, and it's the bottom of the hour, and it's that time, Mr. Squeezy, for a Jamboree live cut. And this particular one is from the Jamboree 81st anniversary, which this was recorded live down at the WVU Performing Arts Center in Morgantown, where they hosted the Jamboree for the anniversary show. It's quite the show, I got to tell you. It was my privilege to announce the show, MC the show, with some of the artists were the WVU Bluegrass Band, along with Darnell Miller, and let's see, who else did we have on that show? We had Isaac Cole from American Idol was on that show, and also West Virginia banjo picker Steve Smith was on that show, and this lady right here. This is Andrea Call with the Jamboree Staff Band from the 81st anniversary, recorded down at the WVU Performing Arts Center. Here we go.
1: Put your hands together for Jamboree star Andrea Call.

0: Whispering Bill Anderson, getting you ready for a wild weekend. You got a wild weekend planned, Mr. Squeezy?
1: I have a personal appearance tonight.
0: Okay.
1: At the B&B Sports Bar in Tri-Delphia.
0: Okay, so have your Sharpie ready.
1: I got my...
0: And your glossy photographs, 8x10s?
1: I do.
0: Yeah.
1: And we will be passing them out by the millions.
0: By the millions. Gazillions.
1: Gazillion-tillions.
0: Okay. Well, that's, you know, we got just about 24 minutes left here to the top of the hour. And Jay Bradley time. I want to encourage you to not only listen to Jay Bradley, but tune in tonight to the Friday Night Jamboree, as well as this weekend. We have coming up the Buckeye Bluegrass Hour, both Saturday and Sunday. We have on Sunday our dear friend... down in Kentucky is the Woodsongs Old Time Radio Hour at 2 o'clock on Sunday afternoons. And then noontime, immediately after church at noon, we have the Singing News Top 20 Countdown, which brings you the Top 20 Countdown in Southern Gospel Music. We have that every Sunday at noon. And... both Saturday and Sunday at 10 o'clock, Saturday after the Jamboree, 10 o'clock, and Sunday at 10 o'clock, is Knee Deep in Bluegrass with Cindy Balcom from Sirius XM Radio and WWOV. She is a good friend and brings her program right here in Wheeling, Knee Deep in Bluegrass. So we've got a lot of programs for you to tune in this weekend, along with our all-time country and bluegrass selections that we put in your ears wherever you're at. Let's take a look here, Mr. Squeezy. It's time to do our online analysis and see how we got listeners here. We've got... I don't see our... I don't see our echo. Oh, we got one echo listener right now, and we got quite a few listeners from TuneIn, TuneIn.com. That's one of the sites that carries us internationally. Roku, we're on some Roku devices I see out there. So happy to have you folks listening. Online, we appreciate that. Send us an email and let us know that you're out there tuning in to the morning show, and whenever and wherever you are, we want to thank you for doing that. And I want to we were talking about these boys the other day, the grandsons of the Statler brothers.
1: They're coming up. They are really good.
0: They're out there doing their grandfather's materials.
1: It's fantastic, too.
0: Wilson Fairchild are the two older ones, and then the grandsons were part of that group, too. They're calling it the Statler Experience.
1: Right.
0: Would kind of be nice to have them come in and do the Jamboree. I don't know that there's enough folks out there in the...
1: To remember them?
0: In the Wheeling area that remember the Statler brothers. It's hard to say.
1: But, you know, if we had a good headliner and then brought them in with them...
0: Yeah.
1: People would remember.
0: I think so. Yeah. So I want to play a Statler brothers song.
1: Why don't we try to... get them to call in, one of them. You can interview them.
0: One of these days, yeah. If we had a producer, we could...
1: Oh, that's right. We need a producer. We need some more talent
0: around here. We need volunteers around here is what we need.
1: Need some talent.
0: Yeah.
1: Because we don't have none.
0: Us old guys are going to be gone.
1: Gonzo.
0: Yeah. And then where would the Jamboree then be then, you know? But let's give a listen to the Statler Brothers, one of their big hits, Bed of Roses.

Edition. Treble and Twang. WWOV, home of the Saturday Night Wheeling Jamboree. The country music show with tradition like none other.

0: We did five in a row. Bluegrass blast right there, Mr. Squeezy. Here on WWOV, five in a row. We started out there with the Larry Stevenson Band and Jamboree Artist Member with Ramblin' Man. Then we had Travis Tritt and Ricky Skaggs, Little Georgia Rose. Del McCoury with She Can't Burn Me Now. And Pretty Polly there with Patti Loveless and Ralph Stanley. And it's time for us to say goodbye. I want to tell fans of Jay Bradley, he just called, and with the sudden rain that's come on to the area here up at the Highlands and in this general vicinity, he has lost power out there at the studio, at the Country Memory Show studio. So we're on top of it here, watching to see if his power comes back on, and we'll put him on the air right away. But other than that, we want to say everybody have a blessed weekend. Spend time with your family. And to our favorite girl that's out there listening, just send us a text message. We appreciate you, too. And Mr. Squeezy, anything you want to say before we hit the road here?
1: No, just be safe. We'll see you Monday.
0: Absolutely. And please, if you can, go on over to the website, wwovfm.com, and participate in our GoFundMe fundraiser for our general operations. A nice description there. And we thank you all so much, and we'll see you on Monday.

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1: SRN News, I'm Rich Thomason in Washington. The red-hot job market cooled considerably last month.
2: The government's always closely watched monthly jobs report is out, and it has missed expectations. The Bureau of Labor and Statistics says 29,000 non-farm payroll jobs were created in September, down from the 162,000 seen in August. Most analysts were expecting today's numbers to come in at right around 84,000. The unemployment rate, while it didn't change significantly, did from 4.1% to 4.2%. In addition to the weakness in September, the August jobs count was revised lower to reflect a gain of 133,000, while July switched from a gain to a loss as payrolls fell by 10,000. Bernie Bennett, Washington.
1: Israeli Prime Minister Netanyahu says co-pilot accused of trying to crash a Fly Dubai flight to Israel underwent Islamist radical indoctrination. Netanyahu says Israeli experts uncovered the information while investigating the Omani national accused of attacking the plane's captain during Wednesday's flight from Dubai. Passengers and crews subdued the suspect before the plane landed safely in Saudi Arabia. The frequently challenged ICE detention policy is on its way to the Supreme Court.
3: Justices have agreed to hear the case during their next term, which opens next week. At issue is the Trump administration's interpretation of the policy that gives ICE the right to detain immigrants with roots in the U.S. instead of just recent border crossers. More than 450 judges, including some Trump appointees, have rejected the policy in lower courts more than 20,000 times in the past 14 months. I'm Tammy Trujillo.
1: More American forces are reportedly bound to the Mideast. A Marine Expeditionary Unit and the USS Theodore Roosevelt said to be heading to the region. On Wall Street this morning, the Dow is 308 points higher, while the NASDAQ is up 464 points. This is SRN News.
4: If country and bluegrass were whipped up in a kitchen by five-star chefs, we know that the secret recipe is very simple. A little bit of this, a little bit of that. Bake at 101.1 FMs until burnt to a fine crisp.
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honey, I know I've said it too many times before. I said I'd never say it again. I guess I shouldn't say anything at all, since you're supposed to belong to him. But I just can't let you go without telling you just how much I love you.

Well, I guess that's about all I gotta say. So I'm just gonna take my bags and I'm gonna walk. I know those bright lights are calling, honey. Big fine cars and fancy clothes. But if you ever want somebody to just love you, and someday you just may, just give me a call. You know where I am.

pocketbooks, and way down at the bottom past the credit cards and baby pictures, green stamps, you usually find a little old dog-eared piece of poetry. I was cleaning out my wallet the other day, and I ran across a whole bunch of IOUs, some of them 30 years overdue. Funny thing is that all these IOUs are owed to one person. And I kind of feel like right now might be a pretty good time for an accounting. Mom, you listening? Mom, I owe you for so many things. A lot of services. Like night watchman, for instance. For lying awake nights, listening for coughs, cries, creaking floorboards, and me coming in too late. You had the eye of an eagle, the roar of a lion, but you always had a heart as big as a house. I owe you for services as a short order cook, chef, baker, for making sirloin out of hamburger, turkey out of tuna fish, and two big old strapping boys out of leftovers. I owe you for cleaning services, for the daily scrubbing of face and ears, all work done by hand, and for the frequent dusting of a small boy's pants to try to make sure that he led a spotless life. And for washing and ironing no laundry could ever do. And for drying the tears of childhood and for ironing out the problems of growing up. I owe you for service as a bodyguard. For protecting me from the terrors of thunderstorms and nightmares. Too many green apples. And Lord knows I owe you for medical attention. For nursing me through measles, mumps, bruises, bumps, splinters, and spring fever. And let's not forget medical advice either. Oh no. Important things like don't scratch it or it won't get well. If you cross your eyes, they're going to stick like that. And probably most important of all was be sure you got on clean underwear, boy, in case you're in an accident. And owe you for veterinarian services, for feeding every lost dog that I dragged home at the end of a rope, and for healing the pains of puppy love. And I owe you for entertainment. Entertainment that kept the household going during some pretty tough times. For wonderful productions at Christmas, 4th of July, and birthdays. And for making make-believe come true on a very limited budget. I owe you for construction work. For building kites, confidence, hopes and dreams. And somehow you made them all touch the sky. And for cementing a family together so it would stand the worst kinds of shocks and blows. And for laying down a good, strong foundation to build a life on. I owe you for carrying charges, for carrying me on your books for the necessities of life that a growing boy's just gotta have. Things like a pair of high-top boots with a little pocket on the side for a jackknife. And one thing, Mom, I will never, ever forget. When there were only two pieces of apple pie left and three hungry people, I noticed that you were the one who suddenly decided that you really didn't like apple pie in the first place. These are just a very few of the things for which payment is long overdue. The person I owe them to worked very cheap. She managed by simply doing without a whole lot of things.

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But you know, the nicest thing about it all is that I know that she'll mark the entire bill paid in full for just one kiss and four little words.

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I work for the state. I'm a sergeant out in Perrinville, barracks number 8. I've always done an honest job, honest as I could. Got a brother named Frankie. Frankie ain't no good. Well, ever since we were young kids, it's been the same come down. I'd get a call on the short way, Frankie's in trouble downtown. Well, if it was any other man,

This is folk singer Michael Jonathan. You know, with all that's going on in the world right now, the calmness of hometown radio and the music of America's front porch has become more important than ever. WWOV is the legendary musical front porch of Wheeling and surrounding hometowns, and they're looking for support to keep great community radio alive. 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